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0: 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I'm telling you. 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

It'll sit right here on this land, and you could leave town a rich man. 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

0: 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Made in the land of the long white cloud, this is Kiwi Country.
1: Hey, it's the Western Guy. This is my song, Dive Bar. A song about being a little bit pissed and a little bit depressed. Playing right now.

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0: 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And Scott says he was that kid, leaving Louisiana for Nashville. 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

Hi, I'm Joseph G. Thompson, and this is my new song, Belong Here. Sometimes the hardest place to be yourself is the place that watched you grow up. This song is my origin story, where I've come from, who I am.

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0: A parent's letter to the city that'll one day take their kid away. And Scott says he was that kid, leaving Louisiana for Nashville. Dylan Scott, Dear Big City.
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9: In this update, thousands of older people are slipping into material hardship and going without adequate meals, housing and clothing. The New Zealand Council of Christian Social Services has created a baseline measure showing just how many over 65s are experiencing poverty. A new framework for recognising endometriosis could cut years off the wait for answers. New criteria being launched mid-next year will support GPs to diagnose the condition based on family history, symptoms and examination. An initiative to clamp down on unpaid court fines will shift into overdrive today. Every bailiff in the country will spend today scanning the number plates of parked cars, potentially seizing vehicles of people overdue on court fines and reparations. A huge leap forward as the government pledges to return around 3,000 hectares of land in the Upper South Island to its original owners. The Nelson Tenth Trust Bill passed its third reading in Parliament last night, includes more than $400 million in redress. That's news. In sport, Damian McKenzie is firming to take his place in the All Blacks to face the Springboks in the opening test on Sunday morning at Ellis Park. Elliot Smith reports from Johannesburg.

0: Capital city, capital country. Miki are a brother-sister duo from Wellington with a Pacific twist on the country music they grew up on.
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6: He's a ranch hand in a pinch, man. 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Cause she's a gold digger with a quick trigger. 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
3: News. In this update, the government's putting another $31 million into moving schools away from open-plan classrooms. Education Minister Erica Stanford says money will fund internal walls and more than 600 classrooms across almost 90 schools. Cotality's latest report shows housing affordability's reset to normal levels after a challenging start to the decade. It now takes less time to save for a deposit. The value-to-income ratio has fallen to 6.7 and mortgage repayments have dropped to 40% of household incomes. A US Air Force plane bound for Antarctica is back in Christchurch after being turned around due to a Russian alert about potentially hazardous space activity. New Zealand Civil Aviation Authority says it was notified of the potential hazard by Russia's Air Traffic Management Corporation. Every bailiff in the country will spend today scanning the number plates of parked cars in an increased effort to clamp down on court fines. In July last year, the government began trialling devices to scan and seize vehicles of people overdue on court fines and reparations. That's news. In sport, Barcelona have signed World Cup winning captain Rodri from Manchester City in a deal worth in the region of $150 million. The 30-year-old midfielder has signed a four-year contract, returning to Spanish football for the first time since 2019 when he played for Atletico Madrid. Silver Ferns mid-quarter Maddie Gordon will be in new Super Netball club colours next season. The Queensland Firebirds have announced she has left. Gordon has accepted a contract to play at an as-yet mystery franchise. Speculations suggest the West Coast Fever are at short odds. To hockey's World Cup, the New Zealand men have beaten Japan 2-0 and the women have lost 3-2 to Ireland in the latest round of matches. That's sport. I'm Jodie Gill.

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10: In this update, the housing market's looking better for buyers than it has in several years. Cotality's new report finds every major affordability measure improved in the 3 months ending June, reflecting falling house prices and more housing stock. The government's putting another $31 million into moving schools away from open plan classrooms. Education Minister Erica Stanford says the money will fund internal walls in more than 600 classrooms across almost 90 schools. Thousands of hectares of land in the Upper South Island are set to be returned to descendants of its original owners. The Nelson Tents Trust Bill passed its final reading in Parliament last night, covering around 3,000 hectares. Dairy prices have risen 2.3% at the latest global dairy trade auction overnight. Whole milk

0: country, the Kiwi way. 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
9: In this update, a clear message from the Justice Minister. If you don't pay your court fines, you could be walking home. Every bailiff in the country is out today scanning parked cars' number plates as part of a wider program clamping down on people overdue on fines and reparations. The government's spending another $31 million to install walls in more than 600 classrooms across almost 90 schools. Principal of Avonside Girls High in Christchurch, Catherine Law, says none of her teachers support the Barnes-style classrooms, despite them being a strong global ideology a decade ago. A re-entering satellite or space junk's likely what forced a US Air Force plane bound for Antarctica back to Christchurch. New Zealand Civil Aviation Authority says it was notified of potentially hazardous space activity by Russia. The desert road is closed due to snow. State Highway 2 between Opotiki and Gisborne is also closed to heavy vehicles due to freezing conditions and heavy ice, but a pilot vehicle is guiding light vehicles through. That's news. In sport, Silver Ferns mid-quarter Maddie Gordon is moving from Super Netball's Queensland Firebirds next season to play at an as-yet mystery franchise. Speculation suggests the West Coast Fever are at short odds. Venus Williams has been gifted a wild card into the US Tennis Open singles. The 46-year-old first played in New York at the 1997 tournament before winning twice in 2000 and 2001. To Hockey's World Cup, the New Zealand men have beaten Japan 2-0 and the women have lost 3-2 to Ireland in the latest round of matches. Pakistan captain Babar Azam will miss the first cricket test against England starting tonight at Headingley with a right-hand finger injury. Salman Aga will lead in his absence. At Sport, I'm Jodie Gill.

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0: a parent's letter to the city that'll one day take their kid away. And Scott says he was that kid, leaving Louisiana for Nashville. Dylan Scott, Dear Big City.
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